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1: Juliet, India November, Echo Sierra, approximately 18.

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0: 333, the EDP on Quill, reading the cat. Is Silverton willing to go out there?
1: What it sounds like, they can call and confirm, but it looks like they need an okay from us for them to go do that, I guess.
0: Alright, Kevin, that'll be up to 31.

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No, Bethlehem. Aggressive, trying to fight caller's husband.

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1: cards. 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

call them.

find that disturbance on Bethlehem. I found a possible through scans. I attached plus of Torin, Kimolan, first of Wakeham, E26 of 03. If it is him, his code 8 was key out of Marion County for FTI on DUI and

this is, sorry, this is our suspect, the guy in the cab. They looked at his photo. He went west, maybe back towards service, not really sure.

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0: On that disturbance on Bethlehem, caller is calling back on 911. Mel's back at the location. Call takers can hear yelling in the background.
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0: 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It's going to be northbound helper.
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0: call you back on that deal.
1: That deal that was given goes back to a down schedule for Hunter 113.
2: Yep, 2004. He's clear.

clarify, what's the age of the patient? Medics are about for a

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0: 5. 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
1: One five five to 105. 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

0: copy. 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
0: Copy that. Thank you.

pregnant for a black female juvenile, about 13 years old, 5'4", 200 pounds, with pink curly hair. She wearing a white shirt, red sweatpants, and black boots.

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1: Metcalf's requesting a response. 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
0: He's having delusions. It's for an overdose. He took some shrooms.
1: Delusions.

0: please. Were you able to make contact with Bill?
1: No, I spoke with him.
2: Yeah, I'm here now. 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
1: Negative. She declined medics multiple times.

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0: Wendy's parking lot off of Lancaster Center, and I'll just hop out of the passenger seat. He's walking off.

0: 5'11" in white shirt.
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1: It's clear, could I go, huh?
2: Aaron Dodson, 6192.
3: 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I'm looking for him.

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0: 9688.
1: Carter versus Tyler, 329 of 87. Scoted out of Clackamas County for a burglary. An additional out of the State Parole Board for a parole violation. And an additional out of Polk County for a probation violation for dangerous drugs. He's also going to be a client out of Clackamas County for dangerous drugs and ID only.
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1: Drive and Grace Loop or Harris Lane.
0: A female heard screaming for help. Female didn't know the male. He's currently on the ground.

units in Route to Jefferson. Sounds like the female has left the area in a vehicle, unknown vehicle description, east on Jefferson Sayo Drive. We're still getting more

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0: Harris. And they said he was off in the passenger and would not get hit by vehicle.

0: 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I'm driving an 80.
1: 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You're grabbing the 80.

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0: Confirming that alphas are Alpha Sierra Bravo.

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0: 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Will you put me on a suspicious vehicle? Wait, we're here.
1: Four,
0: Monroe, 064, Quebec, X-ray, see a white Lexus.

Hotel, November, India, Charlie, Hotel, Echo, November, Kilo, Oscar, first name, Mike, Alpha, X-ray, Alpha.

0: 5, I have one more by name and address.
1: I copy that. First one was clear UTL. Then go ahead.
0: Last of Bravo Romeo India, Charlie Hotel Kilo 42. On with a 3, 1 and 95.

0: 105. I have a different first name for Maxon.
1: Go ahead.
0: Alpha, Kilo, Sierra, India, November.
1: I copy. Still clear UTL with that name. And Stefan is clear Coday Delta violation with an IA.

denies clear, valid, as of Washington address on his Oregon deal. One second.

0: caller, 4551 Grouse Drive Southeast, time delay of about 4 now. One sixteen, I copy your dispatch. Location's vacant, caller has cameras there, saw subject on the camera.
1: On the front deck, near the front door, caller's got audio and told the suspect

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Can see through the ring camera somebody trying to break in, but it's a white male or Hispanic, late 20s, 5'7", 160, baseball hat, white shirt, black or blue shorts.

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1: Alpha 141.
0: 141.
1: Can you put me on the board and show me en route to the Harris phone? 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I'm having computer problems.
0: Closest address is going to be 17104 Harris Lane Southeast, just south of Jefferson Highway Drive.
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0: Subject last of Diaz Venegas is clear, valid.

Prescott County has submitted a couple of requests from OSP. 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They're requesting code 2 cover using Salem 1 channel for male dryness.

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0: related to this. 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
0: 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Everything's on clear. 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

0: up 135, and that Temtex returning clear, UTL. 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
1: I copy.
0: Is that a blue Suzuki?

area to fill gate for subject to harassment of the road crew. Brooklyn Road and other way. A caller wasn't on scene, got report of a suspect who spit at the flaggers, drove the wrong way, and then was verbal with them. All they have is a green Jeep, possibly a Wrangler, unknown plate, tend to leave about 7. The southbound utterway, which is a dead end, so not sure

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We did have a recent contact with him being highly intoxicated.

0: on River Road.
1: They were driving recklessly to Lake Semi, California, 4 to the hotel, 4578.
0: The following was

the Elpis to Newburgh based on the direction of travel?

Charlie Bravo 42529. It's gonna be a white sedan. /110, correction on that vehicle. It's gonna be a white BMW. Alpha 110, correction times 2. It's gonna be a white Volkswagen.

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0: Alpha 170 traffic.
1: I-5 southbound 254 on Tango Bravo 4491.

0: minutes is a trespass at the Key Bank 750 Lancaster Drive Northeast. Caller said the subject is aggressive and refusing to leave.
1: Four 3 5, I copy.

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0: Alpha 135, we have one by Finn.
1: Six, seven,

morning. We're getting an animal possible disturbance call 2833 Ridgeway Drive Southeast at Turner. Lots of yelling in the background. Call taker could hear saying there was a dog bite. Dogs are not separated. 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

Buff 170. Ground Control was advised. They said they're going to have one of their officers head that direction. If you get an exact address, I can let them know.

County, driving complaint from State Police impending westbound on Ankeny Hill Road from the I-5 southbound exit. Two ago, it's a white Nissan Altima, Oregon Plate 608, Mike, X-ray Delta. Unable to maintain lane and swerving.

on Barefoot on Bullhorn. I'm teaching at Northwestern University at the Bethel Baptist Church. There's a permit number listed in the calendar.

1431 White Cloud Drive Southeast. Caller says the suspect is code 8.

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1: What type one?
0: It's gonna be 9 Kilo Tango Golf 887 to connect to a Honda.

it's a domestic in Vending, Lancaster, Wainema. Police caller was witnessing while driving by male versus female physical male scene punching the female. Time delay of 1 to 2 minutes.

0: Wendy Mass. Looks like they involved were in a silver older sedan, possibly a Toyota Corolla. Caller just went back through the area. They're not there anymore. In no direction of travel.
1: Alpha 170, copy. 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
0: Negative, there is no plate.

0: 4042 Hayesville Avenue. 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They were still arguing when they got out of the vehicle and went inside.
1: Affirm, it's UTL. She's still on the phone with her caller, so we're going to have them confirm.

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She's on the east side of the intersection on Silverton. If you can, just send it to the parking lot.

Jefferson units, a domestic, 351 South Main Street, possibly apartment number 1, caller's hearing only, hearing people screaming, sounds possibly physical.

said that it's quiet down now. I think that could also be coming from unit number 4. Our address for that vehicle that was they're associated to is apartment 24, history domestic start 2025.